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It is dollar off every burger on the menu. 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Of course, everything on the menu is amazing. And you can also get anything on the menu to go. 360-533-5060. Tell them what you want. Stop in, pay for it, pick it up, take it home. It's the Welcome Inn. That's right, at 520 23rd Street in Hoquiam. 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
3: 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We're going to see partly sunny skies today with rain tomorrow. Looking at mostly sunny skies on Saturday and Sunday.
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0: Alice Cooper right there and School's Out. You betcha. Stevie Ray Vaughan, Led Zeppelin. We just did a triple shot of rock awesome sauce right here. 5:30 on the Rock Clock.
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0: One of the greatest guitar intro songs right there. Modern Day Cowboy. Tesla for you. It's KDUX.
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1: This weather update is brought to you by The Roof Doctor, and we're going to look at partly sunny skies today, rain tomorrow, sunny skies on Saturday and Sunday.
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1: Is this the real life? 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

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I love that part. Bohemian Rhapsody from Queen. 104.7 KDUX. Rick Moyer with you. Here's some Rush, baby.

0: Rockstar from Nickelback. 104.7 KDUX, your Thursday evening rock and roll with you. I love rocking with you, and I've got so many great songs ready for you. Bob Seger, the Silver Bullet Band, Eric Clapton, Temple of the Dog, Bad Company, The Scorpions, and way more.
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0: Eric Clapton for you on the Rock of the Coast, 104.7 KDUX. Rick Moyer rocking you into the evening. Block Party Friday night starts tomorrow night and Saturday, of course, too. I love playing music for you. Lots more great music on the way. Let's see. I've got Temple of the Dog, Bad Company, and the Scorpions. And don't forget, Hawks play on Sunday. Yeah, they're going to be playing, I believe, the San Francisco 49ers. 12 o'clock is our pregame. 1:25 is kickoff right here on the Hawk of the Coast, baby.
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0: 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From KTUX, the Hawk of the Coast. 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
2: All right, taking a look at our forecast for tonight. Looks like we're going to have a 40% chance of rain, mainly after 4 a.m. Mostly cloudy, though, with lows around 55. Tomorrow, Friday, rain, mainly before 8 a.m., highs near 59. On Saturday, mostly sunny, highs near 60. And Sunday, sunshine with highs near 64 degrees.
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0: 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Before that, Bad Company. 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

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I feel like that. I'm drinking Riot energy drink, zero artificial anything. It says cherry flavor. And, hey, not so bad. Sometimes these energy drinks are gross. It's not so bad. Here you go. Some U2 for you on the Rock of the Coast. 104.7 KDUX.

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0: and Easy, Whitesnake on the Rock of the Coast, 104.7 KDUX. Before that, Jamie's Crying from Van Halen. Tonight is a good night. Got your weather coming up. Grand Funk Railroad. We're an American band. I like that one. Some Aerosmith and more. So stay right there. Crank it up!
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6: Now, it's KDUX Coastal Weather.
7: All right, taking a look at our forecast for tonight. Looks like we're going to have a 40% chance of rain, mainly after 4 a.m. Mostly cloudy, though, with lows around 55. Tomorrow, Friday, rain, mainly before 8 a.m., highs near 59. On Saturday, mostly sunny, highs near 60. And Sunday, sunshine, with highs near 64 degrees.
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0: Miss a Thing. That's Aerosmith. 104.7 KDUX, the Rock of the Coast. The Hawk of the Coast, too. Seahawks play on Sunday against the San Francisco 49ers. 12 o'clock is our pregame 125 kickoff right here on the Hawk of the Coast.
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0: love those drums. My gosh. Motley Crue, Don't Go Away, Matt. Just go away. Before that, The Clash. I was talking to my friend Kurt Vanderhoof from Metal Church, and they're in Japan right now. Yeah, they're doing, I think, 3 shows in Japan. And I always get a kick out of it because he sends me pictures of this massive crowd when he gets on stage. It's pretty cool. Pretty fun. Kurt's awesome. And, of course, you know, they've got a whole new lineup with Metal Church. And more excitement is coming out soon all about Metal Church. You'll have to listen in. I'll let you know.
1: It's time for the KTUX Concert Calendar. Here's what's rocking the coast.
2: 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Here's who's up next. Guns N' Roses in Vancouver, B.C., featuring the Black Crowes, opening up August 29th. September brings us the Washington State Fair in Puyallup. First up, Boy George and Culture Club, September 6th. Journey's Farewell Tour, September 19th in Portland at Veterans Memorial Coliseum. And September 21st in Seattle at the Seattle Center Arena. Godsmack with Stone Temple Pilots and Dorothy. That'll be September 24th at the White River. The B-52s in Devo, September 25th in Seattle. It's a Friday night. Candlebox with Sponge and Sweetwater, September 25th. That's a Friday night show at the Paramount. Motley Crue with Tesla and Extreme down in Ridgefield, Saturday, September 26th. Also at the fair will be Twisted Sister featuring Sebastian Bach. That'll be Sunday, September 27th. Rush for 2 shows in Seattle, October 10th and October 12th. Sting at Benaroya Hall in Seattle. 2 shows on October 8th and the 9th. Wasp with KK's Priest, October 25th at the Moore Theater. Smashing Pumpkins, the Rats in a Cage tour, is coming up in November on the 8th in Seattle at the Seattle Center Arena. Alter Bridge, that'll be November 25th with Big Wreck and Tim Montana. And Triumph, December 5th. In Portland and December 6th in Seattle at WAMU. It's our KDOX concert calendar on the Rock of the Coast.
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3: All right, taking a look at our forecast for tonight. Looks like we're going to have a 40% chance of rain, mainly after 4 a.m. Mostly cloudy, though, with lows around 55. Tomorrow, Friday, rain, mainly before 8 a.m., highs near 59. On Saturday, mostly sunny, highs near 60. And Sunday, sunshine, with highs near 64 degrees.
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1: 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So what are you going to go to Halloween as? What do you mean you don't dress up? What? Oh, come on now. You're a rocker. You at least go like Kiss, right? I mean, they wore makeup. I'm trying to think of all the rockers that wore makeup. Ozzy wore guyliner, you know. Alice Cooper, he wore makeup. Who else? There was quite a few bands that wore makeup. Yeah. Yep. Striper had guyliner. I remember that. Yeah. Let me see. What's his name? Marilyn Manson wears makeup. Anyway, Halloween coming up. You got to dress up as something. What's it going to be? You should text me, 360-532-1047. What are you going to go to Halloween as?
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1: All right, taking a look at our forecast for tonight. Looks like we're going to have a 40% chance of rain, mainly after 4 a.m. Mostly cloudy, though, with lows around 55. Tomorrow, Friday, rain, mainly before 8 a.m., highs near 59. On Saturday, mostly sunny, highs near 60. And Sunday, sunshine, with highs near 64 degrees.
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0: REO Speedwagon. And Don't Let Him Go. 104.7 KDUX, the rock of the coast. Oh, man, it's good to have you along. What do I have coming up for you? Oh, just a bunch of music like the Rolling Stones, Eagles, and Metallica.
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3: Today I'm celebrating the birth of a Norwegian guitarist who was born Rolf Egrom Tikro. If your hairband knowledge is really deep, you might know that I'm talking about Ronnie LaTikro from the band TNT. Now, I'm actually good friends with this Viking shredder and can tell you a bunch of stuff. One, TNT was formed in 1982 in Norway. The first record was with a Norwegian.

Norwegian singer and was sung with Norwegian lyrics. They had a big hit in Norway off their first album, but their label knew that if they were going to make it outside of Norway, they needed an English-speaking singer. They brought in an amazing American vocalist, Tony Harnell, who has a 4-octave range and made all the difference. Tony's another good friend. Two, after their third album, they had a cult following in Europe and the U.S., and Ronnie Leticro was considered by many as one of the best guitar players out there. He's a master at the machine gun technique, and guys like Zakk Wylde and George Lynch are two of the most outspoken fans of Ronnie's playing. Secretly, so is Yngwie Malmsteen. And three, TNT had a number of hits in various areas of the world, but they're considered barely a one-hit wonder here in the U.S. Their song 10,000 Lovers and One got a lot of airplay and broke into the Billboard Hot 100 chart in 1987. It also won a Norwegian Grammy. That's nice. So here it is right now on your daily House of Haircut. There's the good. That's Norwegian for You're welcome.

0: That's TNT with 10,000 Lovers in One, featuring birthday boy Ronnie Letigro on guitar on your daily House of Hair cut. To submit a request for my weekend show, head over to houseofhaironline.com. I'm D-Snyder saying download the free Cameo app if you want a personal video message from me for any occasion. Don't forget, if it ain't metal, it's crap! See you tomorrow.
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Angel from Aerosmith. So awesome to have you along tonight. Great music on the way. Thin Lizzy, Scorpions, and right now, Bob Seger and the Silver Bullet Band.

0: a cool song, Jailbreak from Thin Lizzy, 104.7 KDUX. Happy Thursday evening to you. Oh man, I love rocking with you at the night, in the night, the night rocker. Round and Round from Rat coming up, one of my faves, and Stone Temple Pilot. Plus, got your weather forecast right around the corner.
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0: All right, taking a look at our forecast for tonight. Looks like we're going to have a 40% chance of rain, mainly after 4 a.m. Mostly cloudy, though, with lows around 55. Tomorrow, Friday, rain, mainly before 8 a.m., highs near 59. On Saturday, mostly sunny, highs near 60, and Sunday, sunshine with highs near 64 degrees.
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0: fabulous T-Birds, Asia, and if I have enough time, I'll play you some Bon Jovi.
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Interstate Love Song. Stone Temple Pilots before that. Rat with Round and Round. What comes around goes around. Sorry. Van Halen, let's see. The

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That's American Woman. Lenny Kravitz on the Rock of the Coast. 104.7 KDUX. Hope your night is rocking. How about some Rush? 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

Wish You Were Here from Pink Floyd. Before that, Def Leppard, Hysteria. All the Rock of the Coast, 104.7 KDUX. I am so excited that you're with me tonight, rocking late night here. 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
0: All right, taking a look at our forecast for tonight. Looks like we're going to have a 40% chance of rain, mainly after 4 a.m. Mostly cloudy, though, with lows around 55. Tomorrow, Friday, rain, mainly before 8 a.m., highs near 59. On Saturday, mostly sunny, highs near 60, and Sunday, sunshine, with highs near 64 degrees.
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0: ZZ Top 104.7 KDUX. That's it for me, man. I'm going to head out. Thanks so much for jamming with me. Always fun. I'll be with you again tomorrow on your block party Friday night, baby.
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0: Thanks for the 12s. We're hooking you up with Seattle Seahawks tickets from KTUX, the Hawk of the Coast. Here's how to win.
3: It's another exciting season of Seattle Seahawk football on the Hawk of the Coast, KTUX, where we bring you 12 weeks for the 12s. 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
0: Yes, it is. Friday, KDUX, the Rocket Coast of PA. Looking forward to the weekend. You are seeing a little bit of God's tears this morning. A bit of rain. I don't know. Early morning, late nights, chance of showers. Not a whole lot, really. We're going to be back some clearing and some sunshine right before you know it today. Just a little bit of the wet stuff here this morning. Coming up, some stories of the twisted and bizarre. Old school social trend we need to come back from yesteryear. We'll check in with that from my old geezer file here this morning. Yeah, we'll take a look at KDUX Rock News. Put another tour announcement. And we have another retirement. This time, Ian Hill, bass player of Judas Priest, has announced he's retiring from the band. What that means, we will tell you. On the way, here on the Rock of the Coast, it's 104.7 KDUX here with PA and the KDUX Morning Show. Thanks for joining us.

0: Walking Mitch Backdoor, Deep Purple. 1984's Perfect Stranger is one of my absolute favorites of all time. Reunion album for Deep Purple. No stranger to losing members, band members, over the years. As the Mach 2 lineup is still halfway intact. Anyway, after all these years, when you've been together 60 years, you're going to lose some members. And unfortunately for Judas Priest, the announcement was made that Ian Hill, longtime bass player, will retire from the band. And he made that heartfelt announcement yesterday. Boy, he's been in the early days of Judas Priest, going back in the early part of there, going back to the Rock and Roll album from Judas Priest. So the debut studio album he appeared on. He was in, well, technically we'd call him the original member, but Judas Priest kind of goofed around with some other members of the band and released some singles, which is why they don't call him original member. But he'll always be original member now. So Ian Hill's going to retire. Why, you say? Well, 56 years of rocking has taken its toll, arthritis and all. So he says it's time to hang it up when the quality goes down. So that is the case. So Ian Hill, longtime bass player of Judas Priest, says that is it. He's retiring from the band. So Rob Halford and crew issued a statement and their heartfelt thank yous as well. And thank you for your service of 56 years of rocking with Judas Priest. Meanwhile, the band, not slowing down anytime soon. They're going to fill those shoes and head out on the road and release a new album, reportedly, in 2027. Seattle Seahawks this weekend. Going to be a good game, and we'll have it for you here on the Hawk of the Coast. So games between the 49ers and Seahawks, typically pretty intense, I would say. So Seahawks came out top last season, winning in Week 18 for the division title and a blowout in the divisional round. Brock Purdy hasn't run into many roadblocks, but the Seahawks definitely one of those. So coming up this weekend here, 12 noon pregame, 125 will be the kick here on the Hawk of the Coast. In 12 weeks with the 12s, we've got some more prizes to give away. We will do next hour, so hang with us for that on the Rock of the Coast.
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2: TUX coastal weather on the Rock of the Coast.
3: Well, you are noticing a little bit of rain here. Rain and some showers here in the morning. Otherwise, we're going to get some gradual clearing today. High temperatures, 59 degrees with some sunshine. So chance of a little bit of rain or shower continued late tonight, only about 20%. So not a lot of rain in the forecast. Just a little bit here and there. So sunshine by the afternoon for Saturday and for Sunday. We'll probably get a little warmer Sunday, about 63, but little chance of some showers in the wee hours of the morning. Otherwise, all looks good for Friday Night Lights. Tonight, the high school game of the week this week for us, we're going to air, is going to be Elma at Hoquiam. Going to be the Eagles and the Grizzlies come up tonight. So one for you to check out on the radio, or you can do it in person, of course. Here, it's KDUX, the Rock of the Coast.
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3: 1990, the year 1990, Dave Grohl played his first show with Nirvana, the very first one. Do you know where it was? It was Olympia, the North Shore Surf Club in Olympia. On this day, 1990, 20-song set list. They had a power outage early into the night, and they had to stop and finish their set list. And an early version, amongst those 20 songs, an early version of the song In Bloom, which would not come out until the following year.

jump from Van Halen. 104.7 KDUX, the Rock of the Coast. Tomorrow, birthday boy Diamond David Lee Roth will be celebrating his 72nd birthday tomorrow. No doubt in grand Diamond Dave style. This weekend, happy birthday wishes to him. Right on. At a KDUX, the Rock of the Coast here this morning, some stories of the twisted and bizarre. Old folks, you know us, are talking about societal shifts in things, traditions from their past that kind of are in the dust, but need to come back. So while they're mostly just complaining, like we do, about things, and back in my day, we used to do this. They say it needs to bring back gathering around the radio. That's right. And I'm not just saying that because, you know, I work in the industry, you know.

0: but with enhanced acceleration, you know, a powerful retractable roof panel in your vehicle, blaring that stereo, wearing top hats. Whatever happened to getting rid of top hats? Chip, chip, cheerio, good man. Flying kites. We don't do that enough anymore. We should bring back flying kites. Tough to do in Grace Harbor because, well, you know, it's so windy. The kite will take you with you wherever you go. Writing Victorian-era letters. You know, what sounds better? A text that says, you up? Or one that says, hello, m'lady, dost thou wish to join me for some tea? I would say that one. Taking pictures with actual cameras. Do you remember Polaroids? I know it. That was our version of the internet. Waking up to an actual alarm clock rather than, you know, you're sliding your phone off. But the clang, clang, clang of double-belled monstrosities not to be denied, you know. And they say one of the top things to bring back from the old days is drinking alcohol at work. Back in the... No, you can't do that. Of course not. That would be wrong, wouldn't it? Get that bottle of gin out of your desk.
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0: 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Weather-wise, a little bit of the rain in the forecast, and a tour announcement I will tell you about.

0: That's how you remind me. Big tour announcement just a little bit ago. Is the band going to be hitting the road for a massive tour? And KDUX is going to give you a chance to win tickets, of course, to that. So just a little bit ago, we made the announcement that Nickelback will hit the road for tour. Climate Pledge Arena. And that'll be Saturday, April 10th for the show. And tickets are going to be going on sale next Friday for that Nickelback show. So, and that one will be in Seattle for that one, April 10th for Nickelback. Should be a good show. No announced opener as of yet, but we'll keep you posted on that. So, got about 8 minutes in front of 7 o'clock here at PA. A little light rain in South Aberdeen. We're going to see a little of that. Mostly sunny skies today eventually. So it all looks good for Friday Night Lights tonight. Just a little bit of rain here in the morning and drier weather. A little windy, though. 25-mile-an-hour gusting winds by mid-afternoon. So a little windy for us. Here we got about 55 degrees, light rain. And we'll take a look at the latest from ABC.
1: ABC News, I'm Sherry Preston. States of emergency declared in Florida, Georgia, and Alabama as millions are in the path of now Category 3 Hurricane Isaias. Clay Hobbs is Chief Operating Officer for a medical services group that will help with the emergency response.
2: We're hearing that it could be 7 to 10 feet of storm surge in this area, and it's very easy for a car to float away or for a home to take on water. So residents are in low-lying areas. If they're in an evacuation zone and they've been instructed to evacuate, they need to heed those evacuation orders now.
1: This year's Nobel Prize winner, former UN Human Rights Chief Navi Pillay.
3: I'm still reeling with surprise. But it's a wonderful surprise when you're least expecting.
1: She is a judge on the International Court of Justice and last year led a commission on the war in Gaza that found Israel had committed genocide. Israel's foreign minister says the prize has been weaponized. Protests in New York City last night over the ICE-involved shooting of a man. This is ABC News.
0: At a KDUX Sports, big matchup this weekend. Seattle Seahawks and the San Francisco 49ers. Always an intense one. And we'll bring it to you this Sunday, noon, for the pregame. 125 will be the kickoff for that right here on the Hawk of the Coast. Friday Night Lights coming up tonight, our high school game of the week. This one's going to be the Elma Eagles traveling to Hoquiam, taking on the Grizzlies at Historic Olympic Stadium tonight. Weather should be pretty decent for that game.

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want to miss a thing. 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Aerosmith at the Hollywood Bowl for two shows. October 29th, November 1st is Aerosmith and Friends coming up. 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

0: California from the Eagles. 12 shows left on their Las Vegas residency going into 2027, the end of January. It's KDUX, the Rock of the Coast here on Friday show.
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0: It is. Friday, KDUX, the Rock and Coast. End of the weekend with some fairly decent weather, it looks like. A little bit of rain or showers in the morning. Some clearing, some sunshine by the afternoon. Looks great for fishing this weekend. We've got the Coho Salmon Derby that the Cossey Lions are putting on. So, unfortunately, no clam digging this weekend. I know. That's a big bummer. A lot of other stuff to do, though, so we'll take a look at that. Take a look back at the week in classic rock. Some big concert news. I brought you the Nickelback tour announcement just a little bit ago. That will feature some tickets you can win here on KDUX to Rock of the Coast. Ian Hill of Judas Priest, kind of a surprise retirement yesterday as bass player of the band. We'll take a look at that straight ahead for you. Some more of your favorite classic rockers with PA, the KDUX Morning Show, Friday edition. Thanks for tuning in. About 55 degrees. A little light rain at the Rock of the Coast.

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Got another thing coming. Judas Priest, some Screaming for Vengeance. Rock of the Coast, KDUX, big announcement yesterday that longtime bass player Ian Hill, who's been with him since the very first album, Rockarola, is retiring from the band. And a heartfelt message yesterday says, with heavy hearts,

0: sending a personal message from our Ian, who's been the backbone of Judas Priest for so long and will be greatly missed by all. And Ian's message, he says, basically what it came down to after 56 years of rocking, the arthritis in his shoulder and his hand, he said, I couldn't play to the best of my ability. So he says, I'm going to call her a day and welcome Davey Rimmer as bass player of the band. Davey's from Uriah Heep. So he will take over his bass for Judas Priest, as Ian Hill says he's going to retire. He says, a great choice. He's a great bass player and a nice bloke. You gotta love the English. And Judas Priest will rock on. This Invincible Shield tour continues, and supposedly new album. But we bid adieu to Ian Hill, who's calling it a day. JP, man, what a long run. 56 years of rocking Judas Priest. Meanwhile, big tour announcement this morning I brought to you. It'll be Nickelback has announced a huge North American tour. Tickets go on sale next Friday for the show. It'll be a Saturday night show, April 10th in Seattle. Climate Pledge for that one. So a little heads up on that. One of the many tours, I forgot, two or three that are going to be coming up here in the next week, and two we're going to announce. So a lot of bands going to be hitting the road here, which is great news. And here at the Rock of the Coast, we've got our 12 weeks for the 12s, as you know. That's right. Seattle Seahawks football coming up this Sunday. And 12 weeks for the 12s. You entered any and all of our sponsor locations, and you could score yourself some prizes, just like we're going to give away. Got this massive Seahawks basket from A1 Roofing, one of our great sponsors here in the 12 weeks for the 12s. And A1 Roofing puts together these incredible, huge Seahawks baskets full of games and fun for you and the kids, even. And we're going to find out who's going to win that one here today. So if you would not mind, please go ahead and give me the drum roll and we'll find out who's going to win this bad boy. And it looks like our winner is going to be. Let me make sure I get this right here. Congratulations to Wanda Rankin. 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
0: Yeah, we're seeing a little bit of rain here this morning, but none for very long. Chance of showers at about 20%. That'll turn into some cloudy skies and a little bit of sunshine by the afternoon. High temperatures will be about 60 degrees today, so not real warm, but it'll dry out for us tonight for the Friday night lights. A little bit of showers in the morning, otherwise we're going to see some sunshine. Windy, though. We'll see about 24 miles an hour wind, gusting winds for today. And we've got about 55 degrees, a little bit of mist here at South Aberdeen. The Rock of the Coast.
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0: Go back to 1977 here for today. A little of great songs by the band The Babies, which would feature John Waits on lead vocals and Jonathan Cain on keyboard. They would craft all those great songs in Journey years later, but they were in a band called The Babies in the mid to late 70s. They would also get together and reform as Bad English in the late 80s. So kind of a little incestuous, some of these rockers, but before there was all of those hits in Journey and in Bad English, there were The Babies with John Waite on lead vocals, Jonathan Cain on keyboards for this song.

0: tour hiatus. They will be hitting the road as a special guest of A Perfect Circle. That'll be coming up in 2027 with a couple of shows in the Northwest, Portland, and in Seattle. And a KDUX 740 20 in front of 8. A little light drizzle rain this morning, whatever you want to call it. It's going to be short-lived, though. It'll be short-lived here. Friday nonetheless. Oh, Halloween, couple of weeks away. Seems like it's a long ways away. Well, we're getting there, though. Well, if you were a chubby little kid like me, it was tougher to find Halloween costumes that worked, you know? Stuff that worked. Our good buddy Jim Brewer tells us exactly how we were feeling.
1: I was 82 pounds in kindergarten. You guys want to play Batman? I loved Batman. I remember Halloween, I could not wait to be Batman. So my mom brought me to the store, like, all right, yeah, Batman, down the aisle. So I went to put it on, and she's putting on a Batman, but she didn't think, like, oh my God, this poor kid's a fat bastard. And you know those outfits are onesies, so I'm trying to put on the onesie, but I can't get around the midsection. My mom's like, suck it in, suck it in. Are you eating when I'm not looking at you? How are you getting so fat? So I get the outfit on, and I'm so tight around the belly that the ears of Batman only came up to, like, just behind my head. I couldn't get it up. Ugh. I walked into kindergarten with such pride. Batman!
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0: Well, straight ahead, KDUX News headlines is going to get to the birthday shouts. Also, our fall cash stash is coming up.

0: 38 special for the album Tour de Force. If I'd been the one, KDUX, the Rock of the Coast, 7:52 in the morning here, KDUX, and live from South Aberdeen. A little bit of rain and showers in the forecast, which is going to be short-lived, mostly in the morning, then some clearing, and then wind picking up, too. Could see some gusting winds today, about 24 miles an hour, and then the sunshine. Eventually, it'll be sunny skies today. And 60, lower 60s for the weekend, some mostly sunny skies, a little bit of rain or shower, drizzle, whatever you want to call that in the morning, and some clearing by the afternoon. Going to be nice weather for Friday Night Lights and those high school football games tonight, if you're taking one in. We'll take a look at that here in just a few. And the latest here from ABC News this morning.
1: ABC News, I'm Sherry Preston. Hurricane Isaias has developed into a major Category 3 storm churning in the Gulf and headed straight for Pensacola, Florida. Governor Ron DeSantis urging people in coastal communities to be prepared for powerful storm surge.
2: We always say, you know, you hide from the wind, but you run from the water. When the water's rising and things are happening, it's a very, very difficult conundrum, and you do not want to be caught in that.
1: The storm expected to make landfall along the Gulf Coast late tonight or early tomorrow. Protests in New York City after immigration enforcement officials opened fire on a man inside his vehicle with a five-year-old child inside. This man lives in the neighborhood.
3: I think it's horrifying. This is a great neighborhood and it's a community neighborhood.
1: The Pentagon says the execution of Fort Hood shooter Nidal Hassan will be live streamed on December 3rd at 1 p.m. at Fort Hood. Same day of the week, same hour, same place as the mass shooting in 2009. This is ABC News.
0: At a KDUX Sports, Seattle Seahawks gearing up to host the San Francisco 49ers. Always a very tense matchup between the two rivals this weekend. We'll have the game for you here on the Hawk of the Coast. Noon pregame, 1:25 of the kick. Kind of a usual Sunday time, though, for that. Friday Night Lights, our high school game of the week tonight on AM 1490 KWOK. So the game we're going to air for you will be the Elma Eagles and Hoquiam Grizzlies, 6:30 pregame, 7 o'clock the kick. And we stream it live at 1490 KW.

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back. Big tour announcement this morning. That will be Rockin' Seattle coming up on April 10th. It's Saturday night. Tickets go on sale next Friday for that show. Part of the big North American tour just announced this morning. And we'll be sending you, of course. And 12 minutes after 8 here at the Rock of the Coast. Birthday time for today and the weekend's birthdays. You can text me, 360-532-1047 for the birthdays. And we'll get them on for you. We're going to say happy birthday wishes. Go to Laura Malikoff today. Happy birthday to Laura. Tony Petrina. Hey, Tony. Hey, Tony. He's celebrating his birthday today. Roy Vataya. Happy birthday to Roy. Haven't seen him in a while, so happy birthday wishes. Great guy. Birthdays for the weekend. Here's who's celebrating here. We got Diana Johnson tomorrow. Happy birthday, Diana. Tina McFadden. Tina is going to celebrate her birthday tomorrow. Our good buddy, great friend, Darwin Shera, has got a birthday tomorrow as well. Happy birthday to Darwin. Jacqueline Stevenson celebrates her birthday. Randy Harris. Ron Bonnell. Happy birthday to Tony Frazier. Another Tony. Happy birthday to you. Birthdays on Sunday, Travis Jelovich of Windermere Real Estate. Got a birthday today. Happy birthday to you. Tammy Yunker. Birthday wishes go to Tammy as well. And that's our birthdays. All right. Who do you celebrate with Celebrity B-Days today? Let's rack them up. Boy, we got a few of them here celebrating. Today on the 9th, it is actor Scott Bakula is 72. Sean Lennon is 51. Actor Tony Shalhoub is 73. Sharon Osbourne, widow of Ozzy, 74 today. Singer Jackson Browne, 78. John O'Hurley is 72. He was Peterman, Seinfeld. Other birthdays, Guillermo del Toro is 62. The very funny actor-comedian Nick Swardson, 50 today. Model Bella Hadid is 30. Saturday's birthdays, Mario Lopez will be 53 for you Saved by the Bell fans. Comedian actress Julia Sweeney, 67. Bradley Whitford, the actor, 67. Dale Earnhardt Jr., be 52. Brett Favre, 57 tomorrow. Diamond David Lee Roth, be 72 tomorrow. Other birthdays, Eric Martin of the band Mr. Big will be 66. Actress Amy Teagarden, 37. Tanya Tucker will be 68 this weekend. And Sunday's birthdays, Joan Cusack is 64. Great actress. Steve Young, former NFL QB, 65. Daryl Hall will be 80 on Sunday of Hall & Oates. Actress Jane Krakowski will be 58. Emily Deschanel will be 50. A lot of birthdays here. That's her birthdays on KDUX at Rock of the Coast. Yes, Diamond Dave, he's got a birthday. 72 tomorrow. KDUX Classic Rock Double Shot. How could we not?

0: Look, I'll pay you for it.
1: David Lee Roth being David Lee Roth. KDUX, The Rock of the Coast. Happy birthday wishes to Diamond Dave, which will be tomorrow, celebrating his 72nd birthday. A diagnosed a hyperactive child. Very early age. Not big surprise to anybody really there, I don't think. And at KDUX this morning, KDUX Sports, Blue Friday, Seattle Seahawks this weekend. Always an intense rivalry with the Hawks and 49ers. We'll have the game for you here on Sunday. It's underway at noon. It's always been a pretty good matchup. So, of course, the Hawks came out on top last season, winning in Week 18 for the division title and a blowout in the divisional round before, of course, winning the Super Bowl last year. So Brock Purdy hasn't run into many roadblocks early in his career, but Seahawks being one of those. So we'll have 125 to kick off here on the Hawk of the Coast coming up on Sunday. And we've got a high school game of the week tonight. We air on our affiliate station next door. It's AM 1490. Game tonight, high school football from the Elma Eagles and Hokum Grizzlies. That'll be live at Olympic Stadium. 6:30 pregame, 7 o'clock will be the kick. Ian Cope's going to call the action to Daniel Hargrove. In-studio engineer Gus Voboda will be handling those duties. And we'll air it and stream it at 1490kwok.com. Looking forward to that game. Should be a good one. Well, Major League Baseball action. Well, we still have another game to play in the divisional series as the White Sox Cleveland Guardians holding on. And so they have pushed it to a final winner-take-all game tomorrow to see who moves on. Of course, you've got the championship series, you've got the Tampa Bay Rays, swept Yankees, Dodgers, eliminated the Braves, Brewers knocked out the Padres. So the championship series will start on Sunday night. It's our KDUX Sports here, the Rock of the Coast.
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9: ETUX Coastal Weather on the Rock of the Coast.
1: Light drizzle here and rain this morning. It's going to go away. Cloudy mid-morning, then some clearing, then some sunshine, then highs about 59. Lows getting down to about 45 tonight. Slight chance of showers late tonight. Otherwise, we can see some sunshine into the weekend, just some showers late night, early morning hours. Sunshine, lower 60s, Saturday and Sunday into Monday's Columbus Day. It'll be about 63 degrees, 55, and some light rain here at the Rock of the Coast.
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0: Rocksteady Bad Company, KDUX, the rock of the coast. 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
1: This is Knot headline news. A horror movie about a mentally deranged mother opens this weekend. It's called The Britney Spears Story. Peter Gabriel is releasing a new album. You know his album, So. This one will be called So What? Aerosmith is staging two comeback concerts in Los Angeles, which means Steven Tyler will be back in the saddle of his rascal scooter. And astronomers detected a radio signal from a planet outside our solar system, but they won't go near it because it grazed Uranus. This is Knot headline news.
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0: 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Take a look at our forecast and Seahawk football coming up this weekend on the Rock of the Coast. It's KDUX. Good Friday.

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0: That's Mary Jane's Last Dance, Tom Petty and the Heartbreakers, KDOX, the rock of the coast on Friday. Getting ready for the weekend here with a little bit of wet stuff this morning. Otherwise, we're going to see some clearing, a little windy today. You'll see some gusting winds, about 24, and then that clearing, some sunshine by the afternoon, eventually today, and then weekend shaping up to be fairly decent. We're going to see cooler temps, lower 60s, but some sunshine tomorrow. Sunday, got Columbus Day or Indigenous Peoples Day, however you celebrate it on Monday. Looks nice. Lower 60s for the forecast. Blue Friday here. We've got the Seahawks in action on Sunday. We'll have the game right here against the 49ers, 12 noon pregame show. And we'll take a look at the latest here from ABC.
1: ABC News, I'm Sherry Preston. Hurricane Isaias has developed into a major Category 3 storm churning in the Gulf and headed straight for Pensacola, Florida. Governor Ron DeSantis urging people in coastal communities to be prepared for powerful storm surge.
2: We always say, you know, you hide from the wind, but you run from the water. When the water's rising and things are happening, it's a very, very difficult conundrum, and you do not want to be caught in that.
1: The storm expected to make landfall along the Gulf Coast late tonight or early tomorrow. Protests in New York City after immigration enforcement officials opened fire on a man inside his vehicle with a five-year-old child inside. This man lives in the neighborhood.
3: I think it's horrifying. This is a great neighborhood and it's a community neighborhood.
1: The Pentagon says the execution of Fort Hood shooter Nidal Hassan will be live streamed on December 3rd at 1 p.m. at Fort Hood. Same day of the week, same hour, same place as the mass shooting in 2009. This is ABC News.
4: KTUX coastal weather on the Rock of the Coast.
0: Still see rain likely mostly here in the morning, then gradual clearing today. A little bit windy as well before we get that clearing today, but we'll see some partial sunshine by the afternoon. Looks pretty good for Friday night lights and all those high school football games tonight. Tomorrow, some sunshine after some low clouds and a little showers in the morning. But otherwise, highs about 60 tomorrow and 63 for Sunday, even spilling on into Monday as well with some sunshine. So that's our latest weather update here on the Rock of the Coast, brought to you by CSM Heating, Cooling, Roofing, and Solar, and the Dennis Company on KDUX.
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Subdivisions is Rush on KDUX, the Rock of the Coast. Says Rush fans getting ready for tomorrow night's gig in Seattle. One of two shows for the famous Canadian Power Trio, albeit without the late Neil Peart. Annika Niles doing an awesome job on drums for Rush. Looking forward to the show tomorrow night in Seattle. Going to be fantastic.

0: life.
1: It's Bon Jovi. It's My Life on KDUX, the rock of the coast. And it is 12 weeks for the 12s. From KDUX, just gave away a really awesome Seahawks basket put together by A1 Roofing. 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And the winner of that huge Seahawks basket goes to Wanda Rankin of Aberdeen. 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You can win too. 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
2: KTUX Coastal Weather on the Rock of the Coast.
1: Well, a little bit of rain in the forecast, but not much here. Mostly in the morning, some gradual clearing here mid-afternoon, and we're going to see a little bit of sunshine as well today with highs about 59. But the wind picking up, too, for us for today. We're going to see gusting winds about 25 miles an hour today, so it could be pretty windy. Into the weekend, we're going to see some more sunshine, chance of a little showers in the morning and late at night, but otherwise during the day, some clearing and sunshine as we head into Saturday, Sunday, and Columbus Day coming up on Monday with a high temperature about 63 degrees and some sunshine. That's the latest weather update brought to you by the Roof Doctor here with PA, the KDUX Morning Show.
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0: That's Carry On Wayward Son, Kansas on KDUX, the Rock of the Coasts, and Def Leppard in a set with Photograph. Just brought to you the Def Leppard news coming up. Their concert's going to be in May next year. Def Leppard and the Goo Goo Dolls on tour. Big concert announcement. Def Leppard, Goo Goo Dolls. That'll be Climate Pledge Arena on May 9th of next year. What night is May 9th? You double-check that for me. That'll be, Sunday night show. Tickets go on sale next Friday for that show, Def Leppard and the Goo Goo Dolls.
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0: guys take it easy from the Eagles on KDUX, the Rock of the Coast. Trying to take it easy as much as we can here so we close out the week. Doing a little fishing. I know we're not going to do some clam digging this weekend as that was postponed. Kind of a bummer, but you've got the Causey Lions Coho Salmon Derby going on this weekend.
1: ABC News, I'm Shiri Preston. Hurricane Isaias has developed into a major Category 3 storm churning in the Gulf and headed straight for Pensacola, Florida. Governor Ron DeSantis urging people in coastal communities to be prepared for powerful storm surge.
2: We always say, you know, you hide from the wind, but you run from the water. When the water's rising and things are happening, it's a very, very difficult conundrum, and you do not want to be caught in that.
1: The storm is expected to make landfall overnight. Protests in New York City after immigration enforcement officials opened fire on a man inside his vehicle with a five-year-old child inside. DHS Secretary Mark Wayne Mullen says the man was a criminal in the country illegally. This year's Nobel Prize, Peace Prize winner, former UN Human Rights Chief Navi Pillay. She is a judge on the International Court of Justice. And we've just learned that former Chicago Bears coach Mike Ditka has died at the age of 86. This is ABC News.
3: KTUX coastal weather on the Rock of the Coast.
0: You'll see rain likely mostly here in the morning, then gradual clearing today. A little bit windy as well before we get that clearing today, but we'll see some partial sunshine by the afternoon. Looks pretty good for Friday night lights and all those high school football games tonight. Tomorrow, some sunshine after some low clouds and a little showers in the morning. But otherwise, highs about 60 tomorrow and 63 for Sunday, even spilling on into Monday as well with some sunshine. So that's our latest weather update here on the Rock of the Coast, brought to you by CSM Heating, Cooling, Roofing, and Solar, and the Dennis Company on KDUX.
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104.7 KDUX, the rock of the coast, with PA and the KDUX Best of Thursday show. ZZ Top for you. 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Easy to play here from the Rock of the Coast, KDUX. Hang out with this hour, classic cuts from Bob Seger and the Silver Bullet Band, Joan Jett, and Hart.

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0: old-time rock and roll, Bob Seger and the Silver Bullet Band, in a set with Montrose and Poison, along with Heart kicking it all off here on KDUX, the rock of the coast, and the no-repeat workday with PA here, day before the weekend. So nice weekend. It looks like it's shaping up to be, though unfortunately no clam digging for the weekend. That's a big bummer. So nope. That's been postponed, at least for now, so we keep you posted on that. The inaugural Coho Salmon Derby on the Chehalis is this weekend, so you could be doing that instead. Still get out there and enjoy the nice weekend.
1: Dodie.
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9: There's only one Ozempic.
11: KTUX coastal weather on the Rock of the Coast.
0: Well, a little bit of rain in the forecast, but not much here. Mostly in the morning, some gradual clearing here mid-afternoon, and we're going to see a little bit of sunshine as well today with highs about 59. But the wind picking up, too, for us for today. We're going to see gusty winds about 25 miles an hour today, so it could be pretty windy. Into the weekend, we're going to see some more sunshine, chance of a little showers in the morning and late at night, but otherwise during the day, some clearing and sunshine as we head into Saturday, Sunday, and Columbus Day coming up on Monday with a high temperature about 63 degrees and some sunshine. That's our latest weather update brought to you by the Roof Doctor here with PA, the KDUX Morning Show.
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0: Joan Jett and the Blackhearts, I Love Rock and Roll, from the I Love Rock and Roll album on KDOX. Technically, no Blackhearts on that album, just Joan Jett. But, you know, love the Blackhearts. It's KDOX with PA, day before the weekend. Here we got the Thursday show on the Rock of the Coast. Thanks for joining us here. A lot of stuff to get to here as we get into the weekend. We've got the Seahawks back in action on Sunday. Tough rivalry game for the Hawks. 3-1. The 49ers are 4-0, as we'll have the game for you this Sunday here on the Hawk of the Coast.
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tomorrow night in Seattle, one of two shows. It will be Rush and some smattering of tickets in the nosebleeds for resale market value, which pretty spendy, are available.

0: However, a Monday show, probably you're going to get a little better deal if you decide last minute to go to the show. So much more reasonably, I think. A couple of tickets, like $154, maybe way up top, though, for the Rush show. But 50-something tour from the gang. Going to be a good one coming up this weekend. It's KDUX, the Rock of the Coast, under some sunshine here as we get ready for the weekend. We've got our 12 weeks for the 12s. Just gave away a huge Seahawk basket to Wanda Rankin of Aberdeen, who registered at Shoalwater Bay Casino. And this huge Hawks basket put together by A1 Roofing did an awesome job putting that together for us. So big thanks.
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9: KTUX Coastal Weather on the Rock of the Coast.
0: You'll see rain likely mostly here in the morning, then gradual clearing today. A little bit windy as well before we get that clearing today, but we'll see some partial sunshine by the afternoon. Looks pretty good for Friday night lights and all those high school football games tonight. Tomorrow, some sunshine after some low clouds and a little showers in the morning. But otherwise, highs about 60 tomorrow and 63 for Sunday. Even spilling on into Monday as well with some sunshine. So that's our latest weather update here on the Rock of the Coast, brought to you by CSM Heating, Cooling, Roofing, and Solar and the Dennis Company on KDUX.
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All right, The Rock of the Coast, KDUX, Derek and the Dominoes with Layla here on the Friday. No repeat work day. Soon to be your block party weekend tonight. Excited for that. And some sunshine here in South Aberdeen at The Rock of the Coast. Tom Petty.

0: Man in the Box, Alice in Chains on KDUX, the Rock of the Coast. The boys from Alice in Chains are going to be the latest guests, along with Guns N' Roses, to join Aerosmith and Friends at those two shows they're performing at the Hollywood Bowl coming up on October 29th and November 1st. So two shows which will be jam-packed with a lot of entertainment, a lot of rockers will be taking part into the performances that'll feature all the members of Aerosmith in just two nights only, which is pretty cool. A couple of concert announcements. We told you that Nickelback have announced their April 10th show. That'll be going on sale next Friday. That'll be for Seattle. It's a Saturday night for Nickelback. And also Def Leppard with the Goo Goo Dolls. Tickets for those shows are going to be going on sale next Friday as well for a show coming up in May of next year. KDUX, the Rock of the Coast.
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0: Well, a little bit of rain in the forecast, but not much here. Mostly in the morning, some gradual clearing here mid-afternoon, and we're going to see a little bit of sunshine as well today with highs about 59. But the wind picking up, too, force

0: for today. We're going to see gusty winds about 25 miles an hour today, so it could be pretty windy. Into the weekend, we're going to see some more sunshine, chance of a little showers in the morning and late at night, but otherwise during the day, some clearing and sunshine as we head into Saturday, Sunday, and Columbus Day coming up on Monday with a high temperature about 63 degrees and some sunshine. That's the latest weather update brought to you by The Roof Doctor here with PA, the KDUX Morning Show.
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0: Just a Fool in the Rain from Led Zeppelin on KDUX, the Rock of the Coast. We're going to get the lead out coming up tomorrow morning at 6 a.m. For the early risers. And Carol Miller going to be tackling the last shows performed in Japan, 1972 for Led Zeppelin. So you're going to hear some live stuff coming up tomorrow on the show. KDUX with PA here on the Friday, no repeat workday, soon to be block party weekend. We've got our fall cash dash, got a word that wins coming up at the top of the hour. Keep it right here.
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0: Well, he's going into the Rock and Roll Hall of Fame here just mere weeks away. That's Billy Idol on KDUX. Nirvana before that, which Dave Grohl first appeared with Nirvana on this day, going back to 1990 in Olympia. And that was at the North Shore Surf Club. They performed an 18-song or 20-song set list that halfway through they had a power outage, so they had to stop and then going to resume the 20-song set list. But yeah, it was 1990 on this day. David Grohl played live with Nirvana for the first time ever. It's KDUX, the Rock of the Coast.
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12: KTUX coastal weather on the Rock of the Coast.
0: You'll see rain likely mostly here in the morning, then gradual clearing today. A little bit windy as well before we get that clearing today, but we'll see some partial sunshine by the afternoon. Looks pretty good for Friday night lights and all those high school football games tonight. Tomorrow, some sunshine after some low clouds and a little showers in the morning, but otherwise highs about 60 tomorrow and 63 for Sunday, even spilling on into Monday as well with some sunshine. So that's our latest weather update here on the Rock of the Coast, brought to you by CSM Heating, Cooling, Roofing, and Solar, and the Dennis Company on KDUX.
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0: Since 1964. Who wouldn't want to fall into some cash? It's the KTUX Fall Cash Stash. 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Here's how to win.
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And it is Great Northwest Federal Credit Union Hour. 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

0: Jeff Leppard right there, Rock of Ages, 1983's Pyromania album, 1222 on the Rock Clock right here on your Friday.
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3: 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Rain likely throughout today. Gradual clearing this afternoon. Slight chance of rain in the morning tomorrow, but sunny skies in the afternoon. Sunny skies on Sunday, and then on Monday, sunny skies.
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0: 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Scorpions and No One Like You on the Rock of the Coast 104.7 KDOX. 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

0: Great Northwest Federal Credit Union, rocking the classic rock cafe. Reminding you, if you're on your way to the beaches for clam digging, it has been postponed. Yes, clam digging has been postponed. So if you're on your way, you're from out of town, you didn't check, you didn't know, I'm telling you, go down to the beach, go down there and eat somewhere, have lunch or dinner. But yes, clam digging has been postponed. We'll know roughly on the 14th what's going on.
1: Take a look under your bed. 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What about jobs? 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There's a pair of overalls that overall you're not so into anymore. A perfectly good laptop that hasn't sat in your lap in months. And even more stuff, but still no jobs? Well, you really have both. 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Because remember those jobs you were looking for? 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Even inside that winter coat that moved with you to Phoenix. 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
6: This weather update brought to you by the Roof Doctor. Looks like rain likely, gradual clearing this afternoon. Slight chance of rain tomorrow morning, but sunny skies. Sunny skies on Sunday, and then Monday, sunny skies.
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Oh, yeah. Spoon Man right there. It's 104.7 KDUX Classic Rock. Spody right here with you. Reminding you, Seattle Seahawks against the San Francisco 49ers right here on KDUX, the Hawk of the Coast, 125 kickoff. So right here on Sunday, KDUX becomes the Hawk of the Coast.

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0: 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Rain likely throughout today. Gradual clearing this afternoon. Slight chance of rain in the morning tomorrow, but sunny skies in the afternoon. Sunny skies on Sunday. And then on Monday, sunny skies.
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0: Oh, yeah, it's just a rock and roll. It's AC/DC right there, reminding you once again, for those of you who did not get the memo, clam digging has been postponed. So if you're on your way down there, just go to the beach and have some lunch or dinner. Go down there and check it out. But no clam digging. Clam digging has been postponed. As soon as we know more, we will let you know.
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0: This weather update brought to you by the Roof Doctor. Looks like rain likely, gradual clearing this afternoon. Slight chance of rain tomorrow morning, but sunny skies. Sunny skies on Sunday, and then Monday, sunny skies.
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0: 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Who wouldn't want to fall into some cash? 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

0: Spencer Davis Group right there. I'm a man. Oh, yeah. It's 104.7 KDUX Van Halen. Before that, some Ted Nugent. All the goods right here. Babies, it's Friday.
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0: 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Rain likely throughout today. Gradual clearing this afternoon. Slight chance of rain in the morning tomorrow, but sunny skies in the afternoon.

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0: Always giving that one out to our good friend Maureen. 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

0: James Gang right there in Funk 49. Of course, you hear that guitar riff. Little Joe Walsh right there for you. You betcha. It's 104.7 KDUX. It's Friday, baby. It's the Late Day Rock Show. No repeat work day right here with Spody.
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16: Now, it's KDUX Coastal Weather.
0: This weather update brought to you by the Roof Doctor. Looks like rain likely, gradual clearing this afternoon. Slight chance of rain tomorrow morning, but sunny skies. Sunny skies on Sunday, and then Monday, sunny skies.
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11: 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Rain likely throughout today. Gradual clearing this afternoon. Slight chance of rain in the morning tomorrow, but sunny skies in the afternoon. Sunny skies on Sunday. And then on Monday, sunny skies.
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0: The boys are back in town right there. And Thin Lizzy at the 1976 Jailbreak. Another album reaching its 50-year career right there. Thin Lizzy and KDUX.
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0: Well, tomorrow night's the night right there. 7:30 at the Climate Pledge Arena is Rush. And then again on Monday. Yeah. So you want to see him? I would recommend you going and seeing them. I don't know if they're going to make another run. If they do, I mean, they're adding so many dates now, but I just have that sneaky suspicion that it's going to be their last tour. So if you're always thinking about going and seeing them, go. And I'll tell you what, don't let Neil Peart not be in there holding you back, because Annika Niles is really hitting it. And I tell you what, Neil would be proud. Very proud. I know Neil's family is, and so is Getty and Alex. 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
0: This weather update brought to you by the Roof Doctor. Looks like rain likely gradual clearing this afternoon. Slight chance of rain tomorrow morning, but sunny skies. Sunny skies on Sunday, and then Monday, sunny skies.
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6: 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Don't miss this marquee 1A Evergreen matchup. 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
0: 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Rain likely throughout today. Gradual clearing this afternoon. Slight chance of rain in the morning tomorrow, but sunny skies in the afternoon. Sunny skies on Sunday. And then on Monday, sunny skies.
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0: Ted Nugent right there in Cat Scratch Fever, 1977. That one goes back 49 years. Ted, you almost got your 50 mark.
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0: 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Still sounding great, too. 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
4: This weather update brought to you by the Roof Doctor. Looks like rain likely gradual clearing this afternoon. Slight chance of rain tomorrow morning, but sunny skies. Sunny skies on Sunday, and then Monday, sunny skies.
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